0: Roger. Roger, relay. Tornado, confirmed tornado, northern Yuma County, 200 degrees from Colorado Road 16 and 35 in Phillips County, Colorado. NCQWA.
1: That is affirmative. That is affirmative. The funnel has dissipated, but there's still dirt on the ground. There's still dirt. There's still swirling dirt on the ground in a defined wall cloud. KA0WKG.

copy. Funnel not visible, but still swirling on the ground. Thank you. And tornado warning remains in effect until 6:30 for north central Yuma County. Tornado observed. Tornado observed. 11 miles south of Holyoke, moving north at 20 miles per hour. Damaging tornado. This includes Highway 385 between miles 265 and 270. Repeat tornado confirmed now by two storm spotters. Also, torrential rainfall may rain wrap this storm, this tornado. NCQ WS.

National Weather Service Boulder issues a tornado warning ahead of that Yuma County. Tornado warning, southwest Phillips County through 645. Confirmed tornado 11 miles south of Paoli or 10 miles southwest of Holyoke, moving north at 20 miles per hour. Damaging tornado warning. Holyoke, Paoli, and Highland Center included in the impact zone. NC2WX.

And in Washington County, the earlier severe thunderstorm warning is dropped. That cell has weakened considerably. Reminder, ongoing tornado warning, northern Yuma, southern Phillips County. Observe tornado, NCCWS.

All right, for Yuma County, 10 miles east southeast of Clarkville, numerous spotter reports of funnel cloud with dust swirl at the ground, tornado reports there. One of those, our own KAZO-WKG. Again, 10 east southeast Clarkville, Yuma County, multiple reports of tornado and tornadic activity. Folks, now that we are at the Yuma-Phillips County line here, are really going to need as best you can which side of the county line you're talking, because Yuma has to go to Goodland, Phillips has to go to Boulder Weather Service. So do the best you can, please. We'll understand, however. NT2WS.

NCCWS, KA0WKG. Now looking approximately 230 to 235 degrees southwest my location. I no longer see any debris on the ground, but we still have a rotating wall cloud and numerous funnels from time to time. Currently just a rotating wall cloud. KA0WKG.

0: right. Copy it. I'll need the degrees once again, but I copy. Wall clouds still visible. No, several small funnels are visible occasionally.
1: Affirmative. I have no dirt on the ground. I have no apparent funnel, but I do have a rotating wall cloud, approximately 240 degrees. 240 now, 245 degrees this location. KA0W stages.

0: Copy. Phil Scout Spotter at road 16 and 35, looking at 240 degrees, seeing rotating wall cloud. No debris at the surface any longer.
1: Good read back, KA0 double indicators.

0: Okay, just an update here for Northern Yuma County. At 6:09, time now 6:14, tornado was reported northwest of Juanetta. That was 10 miles northwest of Juanetta, Yuma County. Tornado report at 6:09. Numerous reports are coming in. NCQWA.
1: 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I also have eyes on that swirl cloud. It would be 179 degrees, my location. I cannot tell this location, but there's a wall cloud. The one to my 245 is now rain obscured. KA0W.

0: Copy. And do you have any feel for whether that's in Phillips County or...
1: Yeah, Gary, the county line is 10 miles south of me, and I have a feel that it's just in northern Yuma County at this time, KA0WKG.

0: National Weather Service, Goodland continues the tornado warning for observed for northern Yuma County through 6:30, about 14 minutes remaining. The first tornado was located 10 miles south of Holyoke, moving north at 15 miles per hour. There you go, Dan, from Goodland, confirmed 10 miles south of Holyoke, moving north at 15 miles per hour. That's from Goodland Weather Service, NC2WS.
1: Copy all. Good confirmation. I still have eyes on it. The one to my about now 250 to 260 degrees is rain at Spirit. KA0WKG.
0: 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NC2WS.

Okay, Northern Yuma County, Colorado. Tornado warning continues there for another 10 minutes. Radar indicates that things are really settling down. The bulk of the activity now moving up towards Highway 6 in Phillips County, MC2W.

KKWS from KA0WKG. We're now picking up some half-inch hail dislocation. I still have eyes on that wall cloud, approximately 175 degrees, 75 degrees, my location. I see no rotation, but it's partially rain obscured. KA0WKG.

0: copy. You're now looking 175 degrees to the wall cloud. Is it rotating? Is it rotating? Over.
1: Gary, I can't tell you that for sure because of the rain. It's a defined wall cloud. I do not see any funnels, but it is a defined wall cloud just to the southeast of the rain cap, AA0W stages.

0: copy yet. Your location looking 175 degrees. Defined wall cloud. Not sure if it's rotating. No funnels at 1823 hours. Half inch hail. NC2WX.
1: Good read back. Good read back. I still have eyes on it. KA0WKG. And that would be in Phillips County now.

in northeast Colorado. All warnings are canceled with the exception of Phillips County, where the tornado warning observed continues until 6:45 for Phillips County, including Paoli and Holyoke, NC2WXT.

and Goodland Weather Service expires the tornado warning for Yuma County. Again, Yuma County tornado warning expires.

And for that approaching storm northeast Colorado, Boulder Weather Service issues severe thunderstorm warning for northeast Logan, northwest Phillips, western Sedgwick counties through 7:15. Severe thunderstorm 7 miles southeast of Twin Buttes, placing at 25 miles southwest of Fieldsburg. It is moving east. Yes, moving east at 20 miles per hour with quarter-size hail, 60-mile-an-hour winds. Locations include Haxton, Fleming, Ovid, Sedgwick, Crook, March Butte, Fairfield, Twin Buttes, and Daly. Also at 608, okay, that's pretty old. Tornado report at 608 and, at 9 miles south-southeast of Wages Institute, WSB.

And south of Phillips County along Highway 385, we have a new cell suddenly building there, not yet indicating hail, but some heavy rainfall. Also, that at 27 minutes after the hour was to the west of 385 NCQWA.

0: 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That cell that you're talking about, southeast, my location, about 170 degrees. I do have eyes on that. I see nothing severe at this time, but I do see a wall cloud. KA0WKZ.
1: Alright, to confirm, you say you see a wall cloud in that Yuma County cell?
0: Affirmative. That would be, let's say, about 170 degrees my location. There is a wall cloud to the, looks to me to be the east or southeast of the range shaft, KA0WKZ.
1: Exactly. Okay. Thank you. NC2WX.

NC2WX, Colorado Severe Weather Network, for the Phillips and Yuma County line area along Highway 385. Do we have a train spotter here in the room in that area who can give us another confirmation on a wall cloud forming on that county line cell? Call NC2WX.

0: 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I'm now looking 160 degrees my location. And there is a defined wall cloud. I do not see location. But there is the classic picture of the wall cloud, which looks like the upside down anvil kind of thing. KA0 WKG.
1: Copy, defined wall cloud at that location. That is now county line in Highway 385. Thank you.

0: Dan, FYI, those reports have gone both to Boulder and Goodland.
1: Yep.
0: C2WA. Thank you, Gary. Copy all that. I'm looking straight south, or maybe 185 degrees my location. And I either have a dirt cloud or a smoke cloud. I can't tell it for sure, but it appears to be rising up 2 to 3 degrees above the horizon. KA0WKG.
2: All right, I'll get to that one momentarily. We have a new tornado warning. Okay, waiting for that. There it is. Tornado warning for Eastern Phillips, Southeastern Sedgwick County through 7:30. Severe thunderstorm capable of producing a tornado. Located 8 miles southeast of Holyoke at 6:39, about 2 minutes ago. Moving north at 25 miles per hour. Locations include Holyoke, Amherst, Pleasant Valley, 16-mile corner. Again, tornado warning. Radar indicated. 8 miles southeast of Holyoke, moving north at 25 miles per hour. Radar indicated rotation. Holyoke, Amherst, Pleasant Valley, 16-mile corner, NC2WX.

0: Kansas City 2JBX for Southeast Phillips County. Okay, I'm looking inside that cell and east of Holyoke, south of Highway 6. I'm seeing location, updraft area there. Actually, correction on that, it's north of Highway 6, east-southeast of Holyoke, NC2WS.
1: KA0WKG, I'm looking that way, Gary. KA0WKG, I'll get back to you.
0: Okay, it's now on Highway 6.

Okay, NC2WX, still looking inside that cell. It appears now to be a mile or two north of Highway 6.

0: Okay, and on that rotation, it's a small pocket. It doesn't appear to be extending down beneath the cloud deck, and that is as of 57, rather 47 minutes after the hour. NC2WS.
1: NC2WS from 1080WKG. Copy all. I can see where that updraft is. I see no downward extending wall cloud. The wind has just shifted out of the west, and it's picking up just a bit, so it's probably sucking into that from here. I still have eyes on it. KA0WKG.
0: Copy that. All right. NC2WS.

0: Gary, the winds are currently out of the west here at 30 to 35 KA0WK.
1: Thank you, Dan. And yeah, I can now see that ingestion area there, still over Highway 6. Thanks a lot. Thank you, Dr. West.

0: NCQWX and KA0WKG. The winds have been 35 to 45 sustained west-northwest, but appears to be clearing my location. KA0WKG.
1: Okay, thank you, Dan. Thank you, Dan. That's good news. That thing is pushing over out. However, tornado warning continues for eastern Phillips, southeastern central counties through 7:30 at this time. And Goodland issues a blowing gust warning for Carson, Yuma counties in Colorado, Cheyenne and Sherman counties, northwest Kansas, Dundee County, southwest Nebraska. Again, blowing gust warning for those areas through 9 mountainside. NC2WX.
0: Gary, that confirms what I was seeing to my south and southwest has since dissipated. KA0WKG.
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0: NTCWX on KA0WKG. We received 5,700 measured precipitation here from the storm. And I'll just be standing by and listening. Thanks for all the updates. Much appreciated. KA0WKG.
1: KA0WKG, much appreciated. Back with you as well, NC2WX. Appreciate, and both weather services in the area appreciated your reports there on the ground. All right, trying to find this Northeast Colorado warning. Still will take it directly off the map. There is thunderstorm warning for Northeast Logan, Northwest Phillips, Western Sedgwick County, through 715. Cover that one. 60-mile-an-hour winds, quarter-size hail. Locations include Haxton, Fleming, Olvid, Sedgwick, Brook, Marks Butte, Fairfield, Twin Buttes, and Daly. Again, severe thunderstorm warning continues for that area through 715. And then the tornado warning continues for southern, southeastern Sedgwick and eastern half of Phillips County, NC2WX.

And within that thunderstorm warned area, eastern Logan, western Sedgwick, northwest Phillips counties, not much taking place there at this time beyond the potential for 60-mile-an-hour wind gusts. The only convection we're seeing now is weak convection in northwest Phillips County, NCCWS.

All right, and a reminder, tornado watch in the Goodna Weather Service area. Tornado watch continues for Dundee, Nebraska, Hitchcock, and Red Willow counties there. Tornado watch canceled for Decatur, Kansas. Severe thunderstorm watch continues for Graham, Norton counties, Kansas. Watch continues for Yuma County, Colorado, through 9 p.m. And then an update on the dust. Dust storm warning continues until 9 p.m. Mountain. Four pit cars in Yuma County, Colorado, Cheyenne County, and Sherman County, Kansas, Dundee County, Nebraska. And the latest, as of 2 minutes ago, a wall of dust is moving through Yuma County, northern Kit Carson County. Visibility is dropping to around 1 mile in that dust. This wall of dust is moving east across 385 currently, and the blowing dust warning has been issued once again through Nine Mountain High for Yuma, Kit Carson, Dundee, Cheyenne County, and Sherman County. All right. All right. So this is a blowing dust warning, and Goodna says if they get to near 1/4 mile visibility report, they plan on issuing a dust storm warning. Not sure what the difference is. NCQWS.

And Weather Service Boulder has updated the severe thunderstorm warning by canceling Logan County, continuing Phillips and Sedgwick through 715 Mountain and CQWIC.

And that wall of blowing dust is visible in eastern, southeastern Yuma and Kit Carson counties, visible on Goodland radars.

And regarding that wall of dust in eastern Yuma County, they don't say how fast that is moving east, southeastward, but that wall is ripping right along to the east. Cheyenne County, Kansas, it's going to be in your area in a minute or so, crossing the state line, NC2 WS.

0: SCWX, seeing he's early.
1: Go ahead, JR.
0: Yeah, just an FYI, I see the dust coming to the southwest of my location and to the west.
1: Yep, okay, visible from there. Yeah, that extends up to northeast of Ray and to as far south on radar as the Kit Carson Cheyenne County line. Although it's south of Highway 36, it is pulled back to the southwest. But yeah, what's coming at you is the closest stuff. Let me see, I'm at 1 minute, we were 6 minutes in already. Let me catch the latest scan. It's probably on the state line now.
0: Yeah, roger that, it hasn't got here yet. It's 10 mile an hour sustained, 14 gusts from 291 degrees. But I see it coming back to you.
1: Copy. Okay. Alright. See if we get. No. I'm looking at downloads here. So I'm 7 minutes stale on radar, but gotcha. NC2WX.

In northeast Colorado, tornado warning continues until 7:30 for northeast Phillips, southeast Sedgwick counties. Let's see here, locations include Amherst and 16 Miles Corner. That warning area moving off to the north at 25 miles per hour. At 7:06, this thunderstorm capable of producing a tornado was near Amherst or 8 miles northeast of Holyoke, again moving north at 25 miles per hour. NCWS.

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1: Hey guys, I've temporarily lost my radar feed here. I'm rebooting MC2WS.

I believe the server has gone down here. I'm 12 minutes stale on the radar feed now. Into it, NC2WA.

0: Okay, folks, I have Cheyenne, Denver radar. Haven't checked Pueblo, but Goodman radar appears down. JR, do you have radar open? Are you getting a feed there? Also, I cannot check the NOAA radar status site. It is offline. NC2WS.
1: 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I'm not in a position to check radar, but next.
0: Okay, no problem. My last scan was at top of the hour. We're 4:15 in now. It appears it's only Goodland. NC2 WX.

Yeah, so Cheyenne, Denver, Pueblo, Dodge City, and North Platte radars are all good. Goodland is offline. Let's see here, NC2WS. All right, just that quickly. Goodland, back online. Goodland radar.

All right, in southwest Nebraska, tornado watch continues for Dundee, Hitchcock, Red Willow counties. In Colorado, severe thunderstorm watch continues for Yuma County.

Tornado warning for east, northeast Phillips, southeast Sedgwick County. Continues until 7:30 Mountain Time. Otherwise, the severe thunderstorm warning for Phillips, Sedgwick County, Colorado, is canceled. Severe thunderstorm watch canceled for Logan, Washington County. Watch continue for Phillips, Sedgwick counties.

Alrighty, I think that brings us up to date. Zooming in on the tornado watch area in northeast Colorado. 82 WXYD.

National Weather Service Midland issues a dust storm warning. Dust storm warning for southeast Yuma, northeast Kit Carson counties in Colorado, northwest Wallace, Cheyenne County, and Sherman County in northwestern Kansas. Dust storm warning for these areas to 8 Mountain, 9 Central Time. Wall of dust at 7:17. 2 minutes ago, wall of dust was along the line extending from 8 miles northwest of St. Francis, Kansas, to 8 miles east of Pawnee Reservoir, to 9 miles northwest of Colorado, to near Burlington, Colorado, moving southeast at 40 miles per hour. There we have its speed. Less than a quarter mile visibility with strong winds in excess of 40 miles per hour. We do have train spotter reports from this as well. This includes, in Kansas, I-70 between miles 0 and 33. In Colorado, I-70 between miles 431 and 450. Highway 385, Colorado, between miles 181 and 201. Locations include Goodland, Burlington, St. Francis, Colorado, Ruleton, Pawnee Reservoir, Bird City. NC2WX.

0: All right, for Phillips and Sedgwick counties, National Weather Service has dropped the tornado warning. So, double check the maps here. So that does clear our region of warning. Remaining warnings are Perkins County, Nebraska, and north and northeastward. So, with that, here at the bottom of the hour, about 4 minutes away, I'm going to shut the room down. Any final questions, comments, etc., call NC2WS.
1: I appreciate all your efforts. Just an FYI, we got 34 sustained here, 34 gusts. So the dirt has come. Anyway, have a great evening. Thanks for all your efforts, Gary. NC2WX, this is 80. We'll be clear.
0: All right, JR. Yeah, had it not been for those warnings there across the state line from you, I'd have been out of here 2 hours ago. Do you have any visibility estimates, either current or when that dust spot came through?
1: Yeah, Roger, the worst I saw was about a half mile visibility, and currently we're looking at about 3 miles, but there's a lot of dirt and it's pretty high, so, but I think the main portion of the wind line is beyond my current location, so this is the back side of it, of course, but about a half mile was at the wind line. Back to you.
0: All right, JR, thank you a lot for that report. Okay, so the dust is settling, I guess. Is that what we're thinking?
1: Well, it's at least getting spread out, so I don't know about settling. I'm wondering if a couple of trees there are going to break because it's kind of... It's from a different direction than they're normally used to, apparently. So we'll see. They're not large trees, though, and maybe they'll survive. But it definitely is a lot of dirt in that initial wind line. But with that, I'll send it back to you.
0: Okay, JR, understand. Yeah, I've just seen a report from northeast of Hale there in Yuma County. It did get down less than a quarter mile there. That was at 7:05. So. All right, folks, 1 minute and I'll be shutting the room down. Any other comments?

0: Gary, I was going to say, it seemed to be worse to my southwest, dirt-wise, than it did coming through my current location. But I left a gap in there in case I wanted to get in. But anyway, World Series 73, MC2WX, AE's early.
1: Okay, JR, yeah, that was the way it was looking on radar, too. So, just southwest of you, and then on south along that line. So, yeah, that sure does coincide with what we were seeing on radar.

0: Yeah, makes perfect sense. Gary, you get some rest. Hopefully, tomorrow will be a better day than today, and hopefully the day after will be even better yet. So, anyway, with that, MP2WX 8E0873, and we'll be clear when you get the room done.
1: All right, JR, thank you for your presence, and thank you for the repeaters, which are also a present. So, with that, thank you, everyone, and hopefully entirely quietly tomorrow. With that, NC2WX, Colorado Delivery Network, closing the severe weather room and going clear. 73, NC2WX. Oh, yes, I'm just connecting with you.

0: 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KD0RR, go ahead. Yeah, my passenger volunteers are back at their vehicles at the trailhead, and we'll make their own way to start finish. I just saw Mike heading up to the aid station to finish packing that up. So Mike's en route to Homestead. Over. Okay. Do you want me to hang here for a while? Mike, if you don't need to see me, you're welcome to split. I have no traffic for you, no objects to drop off or anything like that. I'm good to go. So if you want to take off for the day, we can close out this event.
1: Sounds like a plan. All right, thanks for your help today, Stephen. Really appreciate it. You always go above and beyond. Really appreciate that. I'm going to check out with the race director. KD0RR closing the North Fork 5050-2026.
0: Thank you, Mike. You're my favorite net control for this rainy event, frankly. Appreciate all your time and effort on lining everybody up here. I had a great day. Hope everyone had a day as great as mine. KD0FDS Mobile.
2: Roger that, Mike and Steven. Steven, I couldn't have said it better myself. So, thanks again, guys. That sure was a lot of fun. KD0TOC, clear and monitoring.

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0: Good morning, Frank. You're all connected to the All-Star Digital System, which nothing that you have to do is that control with that. It's just if somebody wants to check in through the digital system, it's there for them. So have a good net this morning. In 0GWP, WDZ-AUN, be riding along.
1: Thank you very much, Dave. I'll be catching up with you later in 0GWP. We'll get going here shortly.
2: Welcome, Frank. When I get done on HF, I'll come over here, Roger.
1: Okay, thank you, Ron. You have a good morning, too.

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1: Good morning, this is Frank, and zero DWP. Let me find Bertha for you. Got it, ready to go.
0: Number 151, clear and unlimited. Current is 46.9, and that's also my low. North and calm, 30.46 and rising. The high was 75. You've got the low. All zeros in the precip cones, 80% humidity, and a 41 even and steady dew point.
1: I thank you very much. Message 151 is on the books, and you have a good day, Ed, and KC6UNT, N0GWP clear.
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1: Morning, Paul. How are you today?
2: Good morning, Frank. This is WV1ETV. Please copy 151. It's clear, unlimited, 54 degrees. The wind is west at 1. Barometer is 29.96 and steady. High of 78. Low of 54. 00 and 0. 46% humidity, 34
1: 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Got message 151 on the book. Thank you very much. 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
3: And 0 DPA or south.
1: 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This is N0GWP. I'm on your line.
3: Good morning, Frank, and good morning to Paul. This is weather message number 151. Sky is clear and unlimited. Current temperature is 49. Wind is south-southwest at 2. Barometer is 29.98 and steady. High yesterday was 79, low was the current 49, nothing in the precip column, 64% relative humidity. You have a great day, Frank. N0GWP, this is 0GWP.
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4: KF0 LJM Parker.
1: Good morning, Mario. This is N0 GWP. I'm on your line.
4: Good morning, Frank. Hope you're doing well. Pleasure meeting you. I have weather message 147. Skies are clear, unlimited. The current temperature is 46. The winds are south-southeast at 3. Barometer is 30.06, steady. At a high temperature of 77, low temperature 45, zero precips across, relative humidity of 68, and a dew point of 36. Have a great day, Frank. Welcome aboard.
1: 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KF0LJM and 0DWP, message number 147, clear.

0: Mario? Or not Mario, yeah, not Mario as well as Frank. WA0CFB with Westminster Weather. Good morning, Frank.
1: Good morning. I got to find Westminster at the bottom. How are you this morning?
0: I'm doing fine. A little befuddled with the words here. I'm the Monday and Tuesday net control, so welcome. Got number 127 from Westminster. It's clear on Monday. 61 the current temperature. Wind is variable, but southwest is 5 was the last reading I got. Barometer 30.00 and slowly rising. Our high was 78.78, 5.252 the low, which was yesterday's current. We had a trace of precip. I wouldn't have known it had I not been outside and seen a few drops on the sidewalk. No other precip. 31% relative humidity and 32 points. And that'll do it for me. Have a great day. I'll be in that control tomorrow and Monday and Tuesday, so we'll talk to you then. WA0CFB, 73.
1: Can I get your message number? I didn't get it.
0: 127, 127, over.
1: That's perfect. I thank you very much. This WA0CFP and 0 GWP clear.

0: they're probably from now until a quarter of seven, there might be one or two check-ins. There's a group that come in all but Ron from, Noah, has checked in this morning, and it's one of those things where I've been listening to the 75 meter net during those times. WA0CFP.
1: We'll agree with that. A little fast, got our early morning people, which that's what I am, so I enjoy it. N0GWP, have a good day.

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1: Okay, copy. Message number 146. Message number 146, 146. Station. Skies are clear. Visibility is unlimited. Winds are calm. Current temperature 51 degrees and 51. Current temperature barometer is rising. High temperature is 78 degrees for the high. Low temperature 50 degrees for the low. And zero precipitation and control storm ground. Now copy.
0: I've got it. Message 146 from Elizabeth number 1. WB7.
1: That's correct. Yeah, 146.
0: I'm sorry, 146 message number. I had a brain elapse.
1: It's alright, it happens. It happens all the time.
0: I got 146 on the paper, and I don't know what happened. Just a brief moment of crossing numbers. So you have a good day, Joe, and we'll visit with you again. Thank you for the information.

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My name is Frank. I'm located in Wildona, Colorado, and I'll be net control for this session of the 2-meter portion of the Colorado radio network. This net is conducted on this repeater, courtesy of the RMRL, at 6:30 a.m. local time, 365 days a year. We have been meeting here every day on HF since September 1955. It looks like the early days in the 60s for 2 meters. The repeater is located 30 miles west of Denver on Squaw Mountain Peak. You can get into the repeater using All-Star Network 62207 or 289800. This is a Colorado severe room. You can also get in via Wires X 65045 and DMR 31083. This net meets to gather information from around the state and region on behalf of the National Weather Service in Boulder, Colorado, as a public service of amateur radio. There's a simulated net being conducted on 75 meters HF at 3989 megahertz. This morning net control is Ron KC0UV from Agon will be your net controller. If you have emergency traffic, please advise net and we will help you pass it or stand by. This is N0 standing by for check-ins for the Colorado Amateur Radio Net at 6:30 a.m.

0: writing, Frank. Sounding terrific. Doing a great job there. So, you want some Woodrow weather?
1: We can try that. I hope you and you are having a good morning to start with.
0: Yeah, we're up and at it anyway. So that's a start. It's a little nippy in Woodrow this morning. I don't know what's going on. From Woodrow, number 151, we are clear and unlimited. Don't see any clouds out there at all. With a current temperature at 6 o'clock of 41 degrees. And the wind is west southwest at 3 this morning. Barometer is steady. We got high temperature. We got all the way up to 82 for the high. I'm anxious to see what your low is. We got down this morning to 39 degrees here at Woodrow. And we had a little shower yesterday afternoon, 0.02 in rain. And actually, I saw two or three little tiny pieces of hail, smaller than pea size. But luckily, that was all. And 0.00 on the other two. 92% on the humidity, and 38 degrees on the dew point. And that's the story from Woodrow.
1: I had a low of 43, and I had a little bit more moisture, 0.07, and I thought I saw some light, soft hail, but it didn't last long, just a couple little pieces. But Becky was out at the store working at Jackson Lake, and she said they had some soft hail. Didn't cover the ground, but it sure got the people off the water fast.
0: Okay, yeah, I bet. So, yeah, I heard it sort of hit the window, and I was here in the shack, and the west window, it was sounded different than raindrops, so I went and looked out, and I had to look pretty hard to see them, but yeah, there was some little tiny soft hail laying on the deck there, so anyway, alrighty, well, everything going great. You're doing a great job. You got any questions?
1: I just catch up with Ron, and I give him the station like Woodrow, and all I give is the high, low, and precept, correct?
0: Roger, roger. That's correct. Yeah, he'll come over here after he gets done. Usually it's right at 7:30 or a few minutes after, and he has a late check-in. Once in a while, somebody will come in right at 7:30 with the final report, so it can be 7:31, 7:32, or 3 before the 75-meter net control gets over here. But, yep, he'll come over here, and we do that most of the time, come over to 9-4, and partly then the people here in the Front Range can hear what the reports were from the rest of the state and stuff. So, very good.
1: The only thing I know is I can write it faster than I can put it in the computer, so in between, it's work on computer skills.
0: Roger, roger. Yeah, it's that works out good. So, all righty. Well, I'll be listening to both frequencies. So, if you got a question or something, give me a holler. Or I might throw in my totals for the month, even though we've got a few hours left. But we ended up with 1.28 in rain here in May, and you. I usually just put them over there in the remarks. They don't get turned into the Weather Service. Weather Service doesn't. Well, they have them off the moisture report that we give them, so they know what the totals are. But more for other stations to be able to hear what the totals are around the state. So, and that gives us 2.58 for the year. That's all we've had out here. And we had 0.8 inch of snow here in May. And for the snow season, that was from last July through now, we've only had 8.4 inches of snow. Basically, no snow at all this year. Alrighty. You have a good rest of your net there. Sounds and great. And I'll be riding along if you need anything. M0GWP, WD's where you at.
1: Thank you very much, Dave. WD0AUM, M0GWP, clear.

0: 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Frank, just stop by to say welcome to the chair and good to hear you in there this morning. Hope you're doing well.
1: I'm doing very well. Hope your life is good too. Not a lot to report, just seems like everything broke down yesterday. That's my biggest worry.

0: some days are like that. Sorry for the delay there, but I'm using the All-Star Network to come on in. And I call that gremlins in the machines. And I have my fair share of those as well. Well, hopefully the band's been kind to you so far, and you haven't had any trouble catching the stations. And you enjoy the day.
1: Sounds like a winning solution. You do the same.

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0: Oh, well, good morning, and glad to hear another connect control in there, so glad you were able to join, and see if I can get you some weather here. For Brighton, we got message number 135. We got clear and unlimited. Current temperature 60. Wind out of the west at 6. Barometer 29.94 and rising. At a high of 7.7, a low of 5.4. Zeros in the precip and 4.0 for the humidity. And then over to Drake, number 135. Sky's 0.3 unlimited. Current temperature 4.6. Wind to the north northwest at 2. Barometer 29.71 and rising. At a high of 6.6, a low of 4.5. Zeros in the precip and 5.4 for the humidity. And that's it for me. Hope you have a great day, and thanks for being here and joining the party. So we'll talk to you next time. KC0QIR.
1: That party's going good. K0Q15. I got message number 135 for Brighton and 135 for Drake. You have a good day and enjoy. 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
0: Good morning, Frank. Everything seems calm this morning so far in Fort Morgan. Hope you're doing well, having fun with the net. Please copy 5-31 Fort Morgan. Currently clear unlimited. Present temperature is 50. Wind southwest at 2. Barometer 30.03 and rising. Our high was 81, our low 47, we had 0.04 in rain, and currently at 77% humidity.
1: We got it. I thank you for the report. 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
2: 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Handler's Jim.
1: 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I'm on your line and ready to go.
2: Yeah, morning there, Frank, and welcome to the WeatherNet. I've got number 150 from Aspen Springs, and we have clear and unlimited 38, 1 to 2 out of the northwest. Barometer's 2994 and rising slightly. 62, 38, and 0 on a precip, and 52%. That's it from here. Have a great day, and welcome again to the WeatherNet. KA0IWE.
1: Thank you very much. I got message number 150. Thank you for the information. KA0IWE and 0CWP clear.

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0: 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The high was 80, the low was 48, no precip, and 61% relative humidity. And with that, we'll turn it back over to you, Frank, in 0GWP, WN6O Teal.
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2: Morning, Frank, and welcome aboard. Here's my number 146. Clear, unlimited, 56 degrees, wind northwest at 2, barometer 30.05 rising, high 74, low 47, 000 in the precip columns, 62%, and 0ZYM.
1: 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It's on the book. 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
2: 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And November 0, Zulu Yankee Mike. Have a great day.
1: Sorry about that. We'll try it all over again. N0, ZYM, N0, GWP.
2: Got it. Thanks, Frank. Have a good day.

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This is N0DWT closing the net on the 2-meter portion of the Colorado Amateur Radio Net at 7:30. 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Thanks for everyone checking in. Tomorrow's net will be Paul from Westminster, WA0CFB, and Steve on 75 meters, KD0SBN, Pebble West. This concludes the net. I'm turning the repeater back to normal operation. N0DWT.

0: WP. Good morning, good morning. How'd it go?
1: A-C-0-U-V-N-0-G-W-P. Very good, Ron. I'm just a little bit tongue-tied and a little anxiety here or there, but that's good for the heart. And went pretty good, so thank you.
0: Roger, roger. Good deal. Well, I got them. It's my week to take them. I'm going to take them for a while for you anyway. So you go up here and hide these columns. How, what was your total count?
1: Today.
0: Oh, you broke up. 13 or 14?
1: 14 for the day, and I had a high of 82 from Dave in Woodrow, and the most precept, gotta find it here. Oh, Weldona,
0: 0.07. 0.07 Weldona. Alright, cool. Now, you've been listening for about a month, right?
1: I have. And the low was Aspen Springs at 38.
0: All right, I got the cookie on that one. I got 14 in-state, 18 out-of-state. In-state, my high was 93. That was Bristol. The low was 36. That was Conifer. And the most rain we had over here was me. That was Agate, 0.05. Out-of-state, we had 18 total. 91 was the high in Larned, Kansas. 40 was the low, and that was Phillips, Rudolph, and Watertown, Wisconsin. All three of them had 40. And 0.28 in the rain bucket for Larned, Kansas. I guess your first one to Aspen Springs?
1: Is Aspen Springs. The high is 63, the low is 38, no precip. Aurora South, the high was 79, low was 49, no precip. Berthoud, the high was 75, the low was 46, no precip.

0: good on that.
1: Brighton, high of 77, low of 54, zero precept. Drake, high of 66, low of 45, no precept. Elizabeth, 1, 78 for the high, 50 for the low, no precept. Firestone, 80 degrees for the high, low is 48, no precept. Fort Morgan, high was 81, low was 47, precept was 0.04. Genoa was 74 for the high, 47 for the low, zero precept. Lafayette, 78 for the high, 54 for the low, no precept. Parker, high of 77, low of 45, zero on precept.

0: 81 for the high, 43 for the low, 0.07 for precept. Westminster, 78 for the high, 52 for the low, a trace. And Woodrow, 82 for the high, 39 for the low, and 0.02 for the precept. Drawing a blank right now. I apologize. What do I need to do?
1: When you take your when you do your net like today, it's gonna be real easy. Let me finish what I'm doing before I mess up. You take the original numbers of reports that you have made. So if you reported every day this month, the original would be 31. And then, let me pull this up. And then your receive would be the total number of messages that you received. So you received 14, so today that would be 14. Sent is the number of messages that you send to your partner. So that would also be 14, because you sent me 14 messages. And then delivered, that's when you deliver them to the NWS, and you haven't done that yet, so that would be 0. Did you do 31 days this month?
0: Yes, I did. I believe I did. I'd have to look here. Give me a moment. I did 31 days on my log.
1: Okay, cool. So your log should read. I do a cheat sheet. I enter everything in the spreadsheet. But I do this cheat sheet here. I'll send you a picture of it. I will send this to you. Let me get my foot off the switch.

0: I make this cheat sheet, and down on the bottom, I write original, received, sent, and delivered. And I enter my originals down there, and then whatever I received, what I sent, what I delivered. Then I go to that form. I think I sent it to you the other day. It is, what's it called? It is called, I got it named May Message Totals Form. It's a totals form. And basically, it just gives you the date, how many you originated, received, passed, which is sent, and delivered. And I write them down at the end of the net. And that totals them all out for me.
1: Okay, I kind of understand. I'm going to have to go back and read everything. And I understand the received and sent, like to you. I'm just a little foggy. I apologize.
0: Hey, don't worry about it. It's no sweat, man. You can call me sometime this week, and we can go through it. I can go through it with Jeff as well, because this will be his first time reporting. And what I do is when I send that email out, everybody sends me their totals, and then I put it into a form, and then I send that off to the section manager and the traffic manager. And then the traffic manager posts it on the website.
1: Okay, is that for every day or for the month?
0: We only do that. I only report the STM report once a month. But I've got this form that I made, the message totals form. I put it in every net that I do. That way I keep a running track of it, you know what I mean?
1: Okay, I'm going to have to go back through the emails and see if I can find that. So that's my job for today.
0: No worries. Take your time. I got your totals. I just entered it on the STM, so I don't need yours, but if you want to send them, you can. Because you only have, you're pretty easy. You only have one day.
1: Okay, so if I have 4 days for the month, I would send at one time all 4 days individually on the sheet. Is that how I'm understanding it?
0: No, you would, what this message form does, if you enter it every day after your net into that message form, it totals it up for you at the bottom. And then you can just send me those totals at the bottom at the end of the month. You know what I mean?
1: Oh, okay. I understand, I think, now. I'm just going to have to find it, kind of play with it. So, I think I got it.
0: Yeah, I'm pretty sure you got it too, but no big deal to go over it.
1: That's what your handwritten sheet is on the message.
0: Yeah, I do that for a couple reasons, because I send out emails to a couple different hams for their nets during the week. So on Sundays, I write down your highs and your lows. Like you actually have the cookie for the rain today, so they'll get that total today. We are sending 28 stations to the weather service today.
1: Okay, it's starting to make a little sense here, so I appreciate it.
0: Problem, like I said, man, you need anything, just give me a yell. You got my number.
1: And I'm sure I'm going to do quite a few phone calls here, so I hope not to be too big of a pest.
0: You would never be a pest, dude. Never be a pest. You have a great day. What do you got planned for today? Anything?
1: Oh, I'm working on a sign for my Navy chief. It says, going to engrave it on a piece of birch plywood. Everyone brings pleasure to this ship. Some when they enter and some when they depart. I've got to change it just a little bit, and I'm trying to figure out what you call when you aboard the ship and you leave the ship. He'll probably post it somewhere on his control center.
0: Roger, Roger, good deal. Well, you have a great day. I'm going to turn this in, and I'm going to go take a nap. I should get back outside, but I'm going to take a nap for a while, then I'll go outside. So you have a great day, and thanks for joining us, and I look forward to talking to you every Sunday.
1: Thank you very much, and you have a great day yourself, and a great week coming up. Maybe I can catch you some evening when I don't have too much going on in 0GWP.
0: Roger, Roger, N0GWP, AC0UV, have a great day. We'll catch you later. 7-3 from Agate. 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

0: Good morning and welcome to the Worldwide Friendship Net for this Sunday, the 31st of May. This is Kilo India 7, Bravo Romeo, Barbara in Independence, Oregon, serving as your net control today. This is a directed net and all calls must be made through the net control myself. Before we begin, though, we want to thank Michael Wolfus, WANW, for the use of the Great Lakes Reflector, 9617, and the Michigan Conference, 96170. Our thanks also to Daryl Warford for the use of the new drop-in and to drop-in too, and to all the other note owners for the use of their notes to bring you the Worldwide Friendship Net. And finally, we want to thank all of you for taking some time to join us today. One note before we begin, we may mute anyone going over 4 minutes to allow more people a chance to check into this net as it gets rather busy, so please watch your time so more people can participate. I have no particular question of the day today. Just like to hear from you and what you're up to this fine Sunday. So with that, it is time for some check-ins. We're going to start with a mobile and short time round. Mobile or short time only, please. So if you are mobile or short time, please come on in with your call sign twice, slowly, and in standard phonetics.
1: 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Short time.
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0: KI7BR net control coming in. There's a lot of vying back and forth between the Portland repeater and the W8DGN repeater but I can't make out who's trying to get in on either one. I'm sorry. I do have AB7DW, but the first person who checked in, I think there's some non-standard phonetics going on, and I missed your call sign. Could you please come back in with standard phonetics? Oh, okay, it's being provided to me. KB0MAI, looks like. So let me get you in the log there. KB0, thank you so much, Joe. And let's see if anyone else wants to check in on this mobile short time round who can come in. But I just wanted to note that those two repeaters are vying for a dead key, and someone tried to come in, but it was really scratchy. So let's try it one more time. Short time or mobile only, please.
3: Net control, this is Kilo Tango 7, Juliet Oscar Echo. Kilo Tango 7, Juliet Oscar Echo, Joe in Las Vegas. Good morning, Barbara.
0: Oh, I think we better hold it up there. This is KI7BR net control returning. Thanks, Joe, for muting that Portland repeater. It sounds like someone's trying to play games with it, or, you know, hopefully that's all it is. But if someone's really trying to get in, they may have to wait for a bit. So, and someone else was trying to check in on the WADGN repeater, but it was just too scratchy to take your call. My apologies. I think we'll have to wait till you get to a better zone. Here's who we have. We have Kilo Bravo Zero Mike Alpha India first up, and then AB7DW, then KF8DLM, and then to finish up the short time mobile round, we have KT7JOE. So let's go to the top to George in Missouri. Kilo Bravo Zero Mike Alpha India, your turn at the mic.
1: Yeah, thank you very much. I appreciate it. This is a short one. I thought I was giving out the right phonetics for my call sign. But the reason why I'm going short time today is because I'm still trying to recover from my knee surgery. I got some pain pills in me, and I tend to drift off a little bit. So for right now, so I want to get in here quickly and say hi. Hope you have a great net. Hope everybody's doing wonderful. And I myself am doing A-OK. Back to net control, KB0FAI.
0: Well, goodness, KB0MAI. You may well have been using the right phonetics. The alpha sounded like Tulsa, and I was just having such a hard time figuring it out. So thanks to Joe. But yeah, I'll bet you're feeling A-okay with those pain meds. But I sure hope that everything goes well. I think you said your knee, and I think that I hope that everything goes smoothly with that going forward. But yeah, sometimes you really need those, but they can throw you for a loop. I gotcha. So, hey, thank you so much for your check-in. And again, I hope you have a good rest of your day, and I hope that things go well with your knee going forward. All right, next up, we've got Dave in Aloha, AB7DW. Good morning to you.
2: Well, good morning, Barbara, and good morning, everybody else on the net this morning. Yeah, I'm coming in a little early, short time here. I'm leaving with a friend of mine to go for lunch, actually breakfast now, 7 o'clock. And we're going to head over to IHOP and have some pancakes, I think, and that'll be a lot of fun. I haven't had pancakes in a long time. So we want to get started early. They're actually open 24 hours, but, I like to go to sleep sometimes, too. I think it's going to be a beautiful day today. We have a fantastic week coming up here. This week coming up tomorrow, I think, it's going to be up around 90 here in Aloha, and it's going to be in the 70, high 70s and 80s the rest of the week, so it'll be a fantastic week, and hopefully it'll be nice for you next weekend when you go out to Seaside, Oregon, to the CPAC convention, and by this time tomorrow, you'll be on the last day of it, for sure. So have a great time out there, and we'll be out there with you in spirit anyway. So take care, and everybody have a great day today, and the rest of the week if we don't talk to you. This is Alpha Bravo 7, Delta Whiskey in Aloha, Oregon.
0: Alpha Bravo 7, Delta Whiskey. Yeah, it does look like a gorgeous week on tap. And today it's already sunny and beautiful. Grandma and I are going to take her scooter and go down to this beautiful Inspiration Garden, is what it's called, here in Independence. And it's just it should just be a riot of beauty today with all the blooms. So we've been meaning to get through there, and today's a good day for it. But I don't know about calling 90-degree weather fantastic. I don't look forward to the heat. But I do look forward to all the sunshine this week, and I think it's going to be a nice week overall. We'll miss you at CPAC, but I hope you have a good time. I think it's going to be a bit rainy, unfortunately, next weekend in Seaside. But, you know, it is what it is. We'll have a good time. Anyway, good to hear from you, Dave, and have a great rest of your day. Have a good time at IHOP. All right, next up we have Kilo Foxtrot 8, Delta Lima Mike. Pete, good morning to you.
4: Good morning, Net Control. This is Pete, Kilo Foxtrot 8, Delta Lima Mike. Happy Sunday to everybody on the Worldwide Friendship Net. It is 64 degrees Fahrenheit, considering Ohio. Sky conditions are clear. I am looking forward to my grandson's hip-hop recital today at 1 o'clock. He's been practicing all year. This is his second year. He's 5 years old, so my wife and I are very much looking forward to that. He always has a good time. So I'll turn it back to net control. This is Kilo Foxtrot 8, Delta Lima Mike.
0: Kilo Foxtrot 8, Delta Lima Mike. This is KI7BR, net control returning. That sounds adorable. I hope you have a lovely time watching your grandson in his hip hop recital. That is just so, I can just picture it. That is so cute. Thank you so much for your check-in, and I hope you have a great rest of the day. Sounds like you've got a good one on tap. All right, and to finish up this mobile short time round, we've got Joe in Las Vegas. Puppy, or doggy Joe? KT7JOE, your turn at the mic.
3: Hey, good morning there, Barbara. Good morning to everyone on that. KT7JOE, Joe here in Las Vegas, Nevada. And, yeah, I just wanted to pop in real quick, say good morning to everybody, and wish everybody a great rest of your weekend. Dogs are doing good. The puppies are being puppies, and the older dogs are being older dogs. And everybody's just well-behaved. They're all laying behind me. They know I don't feel good. I haven't been on the net past 3 days or so. Had massive headaches and nausea and high fevers and all that stuff, and still no results yet from anything, so I'm hoping that the doctor can maybe get some results for me tomorrow. I'm going to make a phone call to the VA tomorrow and see if my other doctor can get the results for me. And from the MRI a week or so ago, see if I can get some help there. Anyway, other than that, not much going on today. I'm just going to take it easy and probably go back to bed. It's the first day that I've been kind of out of bed and feeling a bit better. Well, the headache's not as bad, but the ringing in my ear is just, it's kept me up all night. I just can't go to sleep. Other than that, for the most part, doing much better today. But again, just wanted to pop in here real quick, say good morning to everybody, and wish everybody a great day. This is KT7JOE, Joe here in Las Vegas, Nevada. 7-3.
0: KT7JOE. Oh, I'm sorry to hear this, but I'm so glad you made it in and you were able to give us a little bit of an update on what's going on. I sure hope you feel better, although it sounds like it's going to take some time. And I hope you get some clarity, perhaps tomorrow when you speak with your doctor about what is going on. But in the meantime, I hope you get the rest you need, and I'm so glad you were able to at least pop in and let us know what's happening. So take good care. I know you're in the thoughts of many on this net, and hopefully we'll get some more news from you, and hopefully good news, in the near future. So, all right. We'll go ahead and put a bow on the mobile short time round, and we're going to open things up for a general round of check-ins. So, please come on in with your call sign, twice, slowly, and in standard phonetics.
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11: Net control, it's Santa Mel from sunny Sherwood Forest. Kilo Bravo 7, Papa Victor Whiskey, Or, of course, that's very well.
0: This is Kilo India 7 Bravo Romeo Net Control returning. I think we better cap it there. It's a pretty good round. We've got N8THJ, N0HC, KD8RER, N7RHV, KK7Z, KC2GTR, K5EWH, and KD7PVW. So, I didn't hear any mobile or short times in there, so I'm going to go to the top of the list to King Arthur, N8THJ in Springfield, Ohio. Your turn at the mic.
12: Well, good morning there, Miss Barbara, and everybody else on the Worldwide Friendship Fest. This is November 8th, Tango Hotel, Juliet, right here in sunny Springfield, Ohio, where I've got about 66 degrees Fahrenheit. We're going to get up into the high 70s today, so there you go. Let's see, I'm not doing much yet here this morning, still early. The wife had to run, she had to, my wife ran up to CVS, she's got sinus problems, so she's trying to find something to take care of that, so there you go. And well, you know, it's just rough, it's rough for her, so there you go. But other than that, we're not doing much. I'm just sitting around, messing around, doing the same old thing as I normally do every day. And I will be back here tomorrow as your nut controller, so there you go. Hopefully to see everybody in the morning. So, Dad, I'll just say 73 to you, 73 to everybody. Y'all have yourselves a great day. Stay warm, stay dry, stay cool, no matter where you're at in the world, and please remember, always wipe down the mic before you give it back to that control. So that there, Miss Barbara, I'm wiping the mic down. It's coming your way from November 8th, Tango Hotel, Juliet.
0: N8THJ, well, the 70s, oh, by the way, thank you for that nice clean mic. Much appreciated. But 70 to some degrees sounds like a fine place to land for your temperature today. I sure hope your wife finds a solution that works for her. Yeah, other than that, I hope you have a good rest of your day, and it's always good to hear from you. All right, we're going to stay in the general vicinity. No, we aren't. Sorry. We're going to head over to Westminster, Colorado, and we're going to pick up Cliff. N0HC, good morning.
13: Well, good morning, Barbara and everybody, and I'm on Dewdrop. The others kept dropping me, so hopefully I can get going there. So anyway, nice day today. It's supposed to be 80 degrees. Wow. And then we'll watch the snowmelt and stuff like that. So that means my gravel bike. I actually only ride that once a year. Just my dad really pushed me and stuff to really, just really go to the edge. So I come back super tired, and that's just the way it's built. So anyway, snowing up there and positive energy. Okay, and the melting up above. That's all right. My little notes here. And, of course, Mr. Blue and Mr. Domingo. God, I love those doggies. I'm so happy. They come and they play so well and stuff, and it's just, I wrestle with them a little bit. And I did Wing Chun with Domingo. We were doing the same thing. It was really fun. So, my big dog. Anyway, so that's it today. So, hopefully, get out and get a good workout. So, 7-3, and everybody have a great day. And Barbara, always like hearing you and all that. Your positive energy, N0HC.
0: N0HC, this is KI7BR Net Control returning. Well, thank you so much for that. That's nice to hear. And it sounds like you have a really amazing day on tap. Pushing yourself to the limit like that, when people are immersed in something like that, the flow, as they call it, it's just a really powerful thing. So that sounds like a great thing to do. And I always love hearing about Blue and Domingo. I miss having a furry buddy, and yeah, I'm not going to get one anytime soon. Just my plans don't really allow it, but I love hearing about others. That lets me have a little bit of that vicarious energy of our animal buddies. So, hey, great. Thank you so much for your check-in, and have a wonderful day out there, and it's just great to hear from you. All right. Now we're going to head back to Kettering, Ohio, and we're going to pick up Larry, K-D-A-R-E-R. Good morning, Larry.
14: Well, good morning, Barbara, and everybody on the net. Yeah, I like your thing about the furry animals. I'd like to have another dog, too, but... I'm not going to get one because I get too attached to them, especially when they're really, really good pets, you know. And I don't know, at my age, I think I better pass on that. So I get to watch my stepdog every so often, or a grand dog, I guess you'd call it. So he's a big guy. So. Anyway, let's see. I got 63.3 degrees. And 63% humidity. Boy, that's cool. last night, went to the Dragons game, Dayton Dragons game, our local baseball game down there, and in Dayton with my son, and I got two tickets to it from giving blood at the blood bank, so we got to use them. And boy, it got kind of cool out there. It was 80 degrees yesterday, and real nice and warm. I had a sleeveless T-shirt on, and boy, the wind was blowing pretty good. And it would come from the east, and then it would come from the west. Then it back and forth. And boy, you know, I can say I was kind of happy that the game ended. And they finally, our state Dragons did win 3-2. So, we were happy with that. Let me see. If it's dry enough out in my garden, I'm going to have to finish filling a little spot up to get my green beans in. So they're going to be awful late this year if I can get that done. So that's about all I've got to finish up planting, I think. Maybe a few more things here and there. But anyway, back to you, Barbara. Everybody on the net, have a great day, and we'll talk to you later. Oh, and a heart. Thanks for the warning. He's going to be back tomorrow. So we're fairly warned there. So there you go. Thank you, Barbara. Yep.
0: K-D-8-R-E-R. That's funny. Warning. Yeah, okay. We're fully armed for tomorrow. Oh, that sounds great, that baseball game, and how you earned it. Oh, I miss both. No sooner did I get my 3-gallon blood donation pin than I found I could no longer donate. Just a borderline iron. And, it's a tradition that my mom started me on when I was 16. We would go together and donate. She's been gone a long time, but I've tried to carry it forward, and darn it, I just can't give anymore. But, the baseball, too. Sam and I would go to the local baseball field in Hillsboro before we moved down near Salem, and just really love the baseball games. That sounds like a humdinger of a game, and I'm glad your team won, but it sounds like it was a really good game overall, so good deal. Well, hey, thank you so much for coming in, and you get that rototilling done, get your green beans in, even if it's a little late, why not? We've got a lot of stuff coming out of our garden. I'm very happy with that. A lot of strawberries are coming out, and beautiful basil and lettuce. I'm waiting to see the tomato plants come out, and the blueberries are about to ripen, so lots going on there. It's nice to have some things coming out of there. Anyway, hey, thank you so much, and have a great rest of your day, Larry. All right, next up, we're going to check in with Pappy up in Aberdeen, Washington, N7RHV. Your turn at the mic.
15: Okay, Barbara, I'll take my turn. Let's see, it's 47.5 degrees out there, 74% humidity, And of course, you know, I'm still in the sack where it's nice and cozy warm, so I'll get up here in a little bit so I can have some brekkie and then go in and make myself a latte, toast marshmallow mocha. Usually is what I have. I got a bunch of other flavors, but toasted marshmallow is the one I kind of usually hang out around. Oh, you gave Robert a call yesterday to see how he was doing, because, you know, being his nemesis, you know, I got to keep tabs on the guy. And he sounded a whole lot better than he had since the last time. And we, as usual, we gave each other a bunch of crap, so I know he's feeling pretty good. So there's a Robert update for everybody. Oh, and he said, keep forgetting to get up on time to get to the net, because he's been sleeping in a lot since. So that's a good thing. You need your rest, I guess. Being that he's an old guy. Yeah, right. Anyway, I haven't got a whole heck of a lot, so I'm rambling on, so I'll grab that microband wipe and got it. There you go. Now it's not only clean, but it's be germs, at least 99.9% germ-free. That's what the box says. And seven RC back to that.
0: N7RHV, this is KI7BR Net Control returning. Well, you know, there is a lot to be said for still being in bed. I cannot say I'm there. I had to get up and get to my computer because that's the place that I find easiest to run the net from. But boy, love it when you can lounge in bed a little bit. But I'm sure you'll enjoy that latte once you get up. And thanks for the update about Robert. I'm glad to hear that he sounded better than the last time you spoke with him, and especially if you're able to give each other a hard time. That means he's feeling at least a little better. Hopefully sometime he'll get up early enough and feel well enough to check in with us. We miss him around here. Tell him that next time you talk to him. And I'll see if I can't find his information, too, and just reach out to him, too. Anyway, thanks so much for your check-in. Thanks for that nice, clean mic. And you have a great rest of your day. All right, we're going to leave Washington State. We're going to head back down to Las Vegas and pick up Joe, KK7Z.
16: Hey, morning there, Barbara. Hey, everybody on the net, Joe in Las Vegas. I was up and out about 3 a.m., and I got 45 miles and on the bike, a full moon ride. Beautiful. And shortly after 4, maybe about 4:15 or so, the sky is actually starting to get light, and the sun broke the mountains at 5:28 a.m., so it gets light early here. So I had a good ride. I think it seems like I get one ride in a week anymore, then the weather gets crappy, but it's supposed to be pretty nice today, so hoping to get out and get some droning in, because, we've had so much wind lately. And, just call me Joey the Commuter. Commuter, that is. I don't know. Yeah, I could be wrong, and I apologize if I'm not, but I think somebody was screwing around on the Portland repeater. And, you know, I have to mute that Ohio WADGN every morning before the net starts because somebody's always ker-chunking it. And, you know, they may not realize, and it's happened, where, you know, you ker-chunk it a seconds to the start of the net, and if one of our blind net controllers is on there and key up at the same time, they get knocked off and they don't know why or what's happening, and then they have to disconnect, shut it down, restart it, reconnect to get things going. So it's important not to ker-chunk, especially a minute or two prior to the net. But anyway, other than that, I think that spells it out there, Barbara. I got home about half an hour before the start of the net, so I've got a stretch here and get some breakfast going, and I'm charging up my drone batteries, and hopefully have a good day flying. I haven't got to fly a lot lately due to the wind. And, you know, they're building a new section of the bike trail here, and they have three bridges up right now and a whole new area about 10 miles, and I want to try and drone some of those areas you can't see from the basic road, so we'll see what they look like. Anyway, I'm here in the background. Joe in Las Vegas, KK7Z. Back to you.
0: KK7C, yeah, wow, that is quite a morning. 45 miles on the bike. Oh man, I just can picture it. I wish I could get out and do it. I need to work towards something like that. But of course, I don't know. I do more of my activities close to home. I just don't get out too far because Grandma's here. But that sounds really wonderful, and it's great when you get to see the light break like that. Over the mountains and maybe some droning, like you said, if the wind isn't too bad. But I really appreciate you dealing with the issue with the Portland repeater and with the other repeater. It just seems like there's some, either the Portland repeater, I suspect you're right, there's someone who was playing around with it. And that's really unfortunate. It's such a small-minded thing to do. And that other repeater, maybe someone just unaware, ker-chunking, whatever. But thank you so much for doing that and for being in the background. I hope you get that good droning in. Grandma and I still need to sit down over your videos. I will do that when we have a little time and we're looking for something to watch, because that would be a great thing to catch up on. So, all right, well, great. Thank you so much, and have a great rest of your day. All right, next up we've got Carl. Kilo Charlie 2, Golf Tango Romeo, your turn at the mic.
17: Good morning, Net Control. I'm going to try and do my mic hands-free to keep it even safer from germs. This is Kilo Charlie 2, Golf Tango Romeo, coming to you from Xenia, Ohio. Golly, by my count, I'm the fourth person today from the Miami Valley checking in, so thank you both for having this amazing coast-to-coast net and also what is apparently a local Ohio net. It is an absolutely beautiful day, as my fellow hams have said. We had rain for a long time, and now we have blue skies and high 60s, low 70s scheduled for the week, so we're getting out there and running like crazy. I'm blessed with two ham children, Whiskey 8 Lima, India Lima, and Kilo Foxtrot 8 Echo Lima, Quebec, and we're going to get out probably and try what we're calling our luggable rig. We have a DX Engineering Vertical that we're looking forward to trying. Just bought a new battery at Hamvention, so we're excited to get out and try that. Just going to say to Joe in Las Vegas, if you're ever in a mood to come out to Hamvention, we also happen to have about 58 miles of paved bike path here in Greene County, Ohio, and lots of great places to go droning. And as you figured out by now, we have so many hams you can't count them. So we hope that maybe someday you can come out and join us, and we'll get to do that drone flying with you together. A big tip of the hat to everybody. It's always such a pleasure to be part of the Worldwide Friendship Net. Thank you for taking my call. 73 to all. Kilo Charlie 2, Golf Tango Romeo, back to Net Control.
0: Kilo Charlie 2, Golf Tango Romeo. Well, it sounds like you have a really fun day with your kids on tap. That sounds like a blast. I think it's the first, maybe second time at most, that you've checked in when I have served as Net Control, so I've got you in the log, and it's great to hear from you. Yes, there's definitely a lot of Ohio folks here, and it seems like there's two large groups, Ohio and Oregon, where I am. We have a lot of folks checking in from both of those two states for some reason. There's a lot. But we also have folks checking in all over the country. Canada and elsewhere, regular from Scotland and other part, you know, sometimes Asia, but it's been a while since we've heard from some of those folks. And also recently down under, I heard from someone check in. So yeah, truly worldwide, but definitely a lot from Ohio. So and welcome, and it's good to hear you on, and I hope you and your kids have a great time today. All right, we're going to say goodbye to Carl, and now we're going to pick up Bud down in Mesa, Arizona, K5, EWH, your turn, Mike.
18: Thank you, Barbara. This is Bud, K5, EWH in Mesa, Arizona, where temperatures today are going to be about 65 to 95, starting either late tomorrow or Tuesday. Of course, several days after that, we'll be in the low hundreds. Thank you for the report on Robert, RQQ Robert. I'm really glad to hear that he's doing better now. He's had a rough year. And I met him and his now wife, Kathy, and they were here visiting with the Lovebirds. And I was over there and got to meet him in person as well. Also, if Doggy Joe, KP7JOE, is still listening, Joe, just know that I'm saying prayers for you. You've gone through one heck of a lot, and it's all because of being in service to your country, which I greatly appreciate. So we're saying prayers for you also. I wanted to kind of close with a summary about NET. It's really a good NET. Since I live, I've been in Arizona for about 2.5 years, and since moving here from Topeka, Kansas, I thought I'd try to get connected with some of the local NETs. And they're of a style which I call a rag chew, and it's like to get on the net and see how long they can talk and get out a dictionary and talk about definitions of words. I mean, it's just not my kind of thing. It's not a right or wrong, good or bad. It's just that kind of a, that doesn't work with me. But the Worldwide Friendship Net, which I've been a member of, or participating in, I guess, for about 15 years now, is really good for me. I do another net in Wisconsin, in the Sturgeon Bay area, and then periodically I've participated in one in the Seattle area. And I really like the people here. I think of you not as aunts or hamsters, as other families. And with that, thank you, Barbara, for doing a fantastic job. I really appreciate what you're doing. This is a really good controllers. I'll close with asking you to say hi to Clarice. And this is Bud J5FH, wishing everybody a great day. I'm looking forward to hearing all of my friends. You know, you are 73 and 88. Bud is in listening mode, K5FH. That's KS7CR.
0: K5EWH. Yeah, this is a great net. I really have appreciated it. And we can trace it back in terms of any documentation about 18 years, perhaps, but it gets fuzzy before that. So I wish the founders had put dates on their documents better or given us a maybe clearer history. But that's pretty close. But it's just a terrific group of people, and you are part of that. Really appreciate you being on here. And, yeah, we'd love to hear from Robert again, or at least knowing that he's doing okay, and also hoping that KT7JOE and others who might not be feeling well start to feeling better. So, hey, thank you so much, as always, for your check-in, and you have a great rest of your day. All right, we have one more person in this round, and then we're going to open up another round, and that is Mel, KB7PBW in Sherwood Forest. Good morning to you.
19: Yeah, once in a blue moon I get on the radio. Yeah, I didn't see the moon last night. That's when you have two full moons in a month, dude, so it just barely squeaked in. But I don't know, other than that, it really makes any difference. But anyway, looking forward to seeing you at CPAC. Linda Lou and Troy are going to be down there, hopefully, and a couple other friends. Looking forward to see you. Of course, today is, it's going to be about 75 or 70 today, I guess. Maybe 90 tomorrow. I got my tomato plants a couple weeks ago. Generally, I don't get them that early, but boy, the weather's been really good here. Very little rain and a lot of sun, and so they're growing. So we'll see you later. I got to get the garbage out for tomorrow. KB7CBW, back to net.
0: K KB7PBW. Yep, looking forward to seeing you and Linda Lou at CPAC. Yeah, things are coming together well on my end for it. I'm the volunteer coordinator for it, and we've got a lot of folks who also show up and just volunteer on site. So I'm just going to be doing my best to get people where they need to be during the convention. But I should be able to take a breather now that I'm not chair this year and be able to say hi to you, the both of you, and I'm looking forward to seeing you there. All right, well, I'm going to end this round, and we're going to open up a new round. But in case you've just arrived here, this is, or sometime recently, this is the Worldwide Friendship Net. We're here every single day. We have a rotation of net control, so you get a different person every day. And we have a wonderful community of regulars, but we also love to hear from new folks, especially maybe new hams who are looking to push the talk button and try it out. We're a good place to try it out. So with that, I'm going to open it up. We have no question of the day. We're just taking your check-in, and then you share what you're up to. So come on in with your call sign, twice, slowly, and in standard phonetics for this next round.
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0: This is Kilo India 7, Bravo Romeo, net control. I better jump in there because this round's getting along quick. I did miss someone who tried to check in. I don't know where the repeater is, but it's the 4466. But I've got quite a list going now. We have VE1WIN, AE7MR. I got you that first time. KK6ULC, KD7GEC, KC7LRS, KC7GHT, VE4YYL, N8QKE, and NA4BL. That is a pretty good round, so we better stop there so we can fit everyone in a reasonable time. I'm going to go to the top. I didn't hear any short time or mobile, so I'm going to go to VE1WIN. Peter, good morning to you.
28: Yeah, morning, Barbara. Morning, all. Yeah, not much going on here. Just a quiet Sunday around the house. So, and the weather's not too bad. It's not raining or anything, so that's good. But other than that, Barbara, not much. I'll just my sister's coming back from Phoenix, from Arizona next Monday, apparently, for 2 months. Or I think it's a month, 2 months or something, or a month, month and a half, I think. So, looking forward to seeing her and my nephew. So, with that, back to net control. Have a great day all and a great week. Bye-bye.
0: VE1WIN. Well, a quiet Sunday around the house sounds really nice, I would say. I hope you have a great visit upcoming with your sister when she returns from Phoenix. So, in the meantime, I hope you have a good rest of your day, and thank you so much for your check-in. All right, we're going to leave Nova Scotia. We're going to head down to Junction City, Oregon, about an hour south of me, and pick up Mr. Terry, 87MR. Your turn at the mic.
27: Alpha Echo 7, Mike Romeo. Well, I was hearing how many Pints of blood, RER is given out. That's wonderful to see. A number of decades ago, they informed me that I didn't have veins that could be drawn to, including for myself, and that I better get the whatever out of here. And so I never have tried again, but and they told me that my veins wouldn't hold up under the stress of doing that. I was at a point of my life when I really needed the extra money, but it is what it is. But I have a lot of joy for those who are able to do it. Not a lot going on here, and we actually have sunshine on the side of the east side of the rec hall, or not rec hall, the dining hall. There we go. Yeah, one room over. How about that? let's see. Trying to think. My son was by and informed me that he couldn't bring me the $50 I needed. So, anyway, I guess there's a lot more restraints I put on the fiduciaries than I thought. Anyway, with that, back to the group from Alpha Echo 7 Mike Romeo, KI7BR in the group, AE7MR back.
0: AE7MR, well, there were a few things in there. It sounds like veins, but I wasn't sure what the context was for that, but anyway, it is good to hear from you, and it's always good to just know that you're up to no good over there. Granted, I might be in your vicinity a little later in the summer, and I'll see if I can't at least say howdy to you while we're there, but always a pleasure to hear from you, Mr. Terry, and I hope you have a good rest of your day. All right, next up we've got Mike, KK6ULC in Needles, California. Good morning to you.
1: Good morning, Net Control, and everybody on Worldwide Friendship Net. I'm in Needles right now. Right now I'm in Bullhead City in a Legacy Rehabilitation Hospital. My legend got infected again, so we'll be here for probably a week or so, maybe longer. So my leg looks better. So I'm doing okay. They take good care of me here. It's actually really good food here too, believe it or not. Yeah. So thank you for doing that. This is KK6ULC, Mike in the hospital. Back in the control. Thank you. Thank you very much.
0: KK6ULC, yeah, you've been checking in with us from the hospital of late, and I sure hope that you get to go back home soon, but I am very glad in the meantime that they're taking good care of you, and hopefully things are improving quickly enough, but at least you're getting good care, and it's very noteworthy when you can also say you're getting good food. good to hear from you, and please keep us in the loop about how you're doing, okay? All right, next up it is my alternate. Gina and I alternate on Sundays, and she's covering for me next week while I'm at CPAC, so I really appreciate that. That's why I'm on today instead of her, but it's Gina, KD7GEC in Portland. Good morning to you.
2: Good morning, Barbara, and everybody else out there on the Worldwide Friendship Net this morning from a sunny Portland, Oregon. Pickles baseball season started this week, so we've got our third home game of the series tonight against the Victoria Harbor Cats. We've won one and lost one, and tonight is Japanese baseball night. So years ago they had a guest Japanese speaker, and he announced for a couple of innings, and it was a big hit, so now they've made it a whole day of Japanese baseball. So last night was wrestling night, which was a lot of fun as well. So you get your baseball, and you get a little Portland entertainment along the way there. So
22: looking forward to that. And, yeah, just been very busy with getting the garden in place and working on our RC remote control tractor builds that we're doing. So we've got them in the paint booth right now. So looking forward to assembly after we get them all of our favorite colors there. Of course, mine's purple. So I wish everybody have a wonderful day. I'll be out hosting the net next week and the week after, and then we'll get back on our regular alternate Sunday schedule. Everybody have fun at CPAC. I've been missing it, but eventually I'll get back there with everybody. So have a wonderful day. This is Gina in Portland, KD7, CEC 73.
0: KD7GEC, this is KI7BR net control returning. Boy, that sounds so fun. The pickles. If we were closer, we would definitely be hitting up those pickles games. That sounds so fun. Japanese Day. I have to look that up. That is, wow. And also the remote control tractor. That sounds like such a fun endeavor as a group. And yours is purple, I think you said? Good deal. I love what you're up to. Oh, man. And what's going on in your garden, all those things. It's always good to hear. I'm going to have to check it out in person at some point. But in the meantime, let's keep us in the loop on what's happening. It's always fun to hear. All right. We'll say goodbye to Gina for the moment and leave Portland. And we're going to head down to Glendale, Arizona, and pick up the Arizona Lovebirds, KC7 LRS and KC7 GHD. Your turn at the mic.
23: Good morning there, Barbara, and everybody on the net. And, yeah, I agree. Gina, you are a really amazing lady. She is such an expert in so

0: a lot better. We hear from them occasionally, and we're so glad prayers are being answered there for sure. Definitely. And great, great folks. I was sitting out here again. Can't believe this is the last day of May, and I hate to see it go. The mornings have been so cool in the 60s here. Of course, we're out, you know, on 2 acres of irrigated land, a lot of big trees, so it's a good 6 to 8, 9 degrees cooler than downtown Phoenix. But we hate to see the triple digits starting by next week. But it is what it is. But we sure enjoyed the last couple months, for sure. And let's see what. And yeah, our dear friend Arizona Rosie right now is coming with her stepson, driving straight through from near Yosemite area. They left at 3 this morning, I think. We'll be home about 3 or 4 this afternoon. So quite a long, tiring trip, for sure. She's been gone a couple weeks, so you'll be glad to get home. Anyway, everybody, take care, and I'll turn it over to Joey, the KQ7LRS.
1: Good morning there, gang. KQ7GHC, going high tech here. I'm working on a pool app that controls the pool when the pool motor turns on and off. And it's been running fine for, I don't know, four or five years, a long time. And all of a sudden, we had some internet stuff yesterday or the day before. And I can't get it to work again. I've reprogrammed it. I've totally uninstalled it and reinstalled it and rebooted the tablet in between. And it won't follow the times I'm programming at all. It does run the pump. I can turn it on, but it's not predictable. And anyway, I was even sitting right up there next to the antenna this morning at 4:30 or 5 o'clock. And it wouldn't behave itself then either. It won't. It should shut off and turn on at the times I program. So anyway, Gina, what do I do next? Hey, back to net control, KC7GHD.
2: KC7LRS and KC7GHD. Yeah, Gina seems like a good resource for that. Oh boy. Yeah, the when you get internet disruptions, it can foul things up, to be sure, to get things reprogrammed. So hopefully that'll work out. And Joyce, I'm with you. It's really it's lovely to see May, and it's kind of when it goes, you know, you're getting into some heat, maybe. Although in our area, maybe less so, of course, than in yours. Although you never know. Grandma and I are a little concerned we might have an overly hot summer with fire season and all of that. But yeah, spring is lovely, and I hope you enjoy the heck out of the rest of it before things get really hot. And I hope you have a good rest of your day. All right, we'll say goodbye to KC7LRS and KC7GHT. Now we're going to head up to Winnipeg, Manitoba to pick up Rosie, VE4YYL.
3: KS7BR, this is Victor Acapoya, San Gluma. Good morning to you. Good morning to the Lovebirds. Good morning to Bud and everybody else. Too many names to call. So there we go. And I hope, Joe, you seen the message while I pass on. I won't be here on Wednesday. So I may check in quickly. That's about it. So I have a funeral to go to that day. So who knows how things will turn out. So not too much that. Yesterday we done Parkinson's Walk. All bored with that, so and we enjoyed that as well. I pass the mic over quickly to Mona.
4: Now, very good morning, man. 4GWN in Winnipeg. Boy, I think Rosie's a clicker. He says, "Let's see, the old test message for voice on the computers were good morning, world."

0: think that was, I'm trying to remember what that was on. I want to say it might have been APRS. But whatever it was something that used to say, good morning world. Let's see, it's currently partially cloudy at 71 degrees Fahrenheit. Clouds are supposed to go away, and it's supposed to go get up to 88 today. A little bit cooler than it's been, but closer to seasonal norms. But starting tomorrow, they're calling for, well, tomorrow 30% chance of showers and up to 79 degrees. And let's see, well, Tuesday, Wednesday, Thursday, they're calling for 60% chance of showers. So nothing wrong with that. We need the showers. I'm not looking forward to being at a funeral outside when it's showering, but it wouldn't be the first time, and sad to say it won't be the last time. But then again, I can say the same thing about attending funeral. With that, I'm going to say 7-3 to all. Back to net. VE4GWN in Winnipeg.
1: VE4YYL and VE4GWN. Well, it sounds like it's rather warm up there, even relative to here and other parts. So, yeah, sometimes that surprises me because I know you, of course, get pretty fierce winters. But then again, I guess the extremes hold. Like in Eastern Oregon, you get cold winters and really hot summers. So there you go. Anyway, it sounds like you have quite a bit on tap, but thank you so much for your check-in. In the meantime, it's good to hear from the both of you. All right, next up we have, I think it's Jennifer. You can correct me if I'm wrong. November 8, Quebec, Kilo Echo in Ohio. Your turn at the mic.
2: Good morning. It would be here. yes, that is my legal name. I go by Jenny Juliet Echo November Yankee, but either will do. Yeah, I just wanted to drop in here. I've checked into this a couple times, but not as of late. Smack dab in the middle of Ohio. It's the Mansfield, Ohio area. Hour north of me, Cleveland, and an hour south of me is Columbus. Of course, Dayton's not far from here either, or actually Xenia now, home of the Dayton Hamvention. But anywho, just wanted to drop in and say hello to everyone. Radio control tractors caught my attention because I just started getting into radio control cars. But anywho, it's great hearing everybody on here. All the different weather things. So we're at 68, supposed to be high of 74. We've had record rain here for the spring. It's starting to dry up a little bit, so that's nice. I think that's all I have to say, which is more than enough. So everybody have a great, great day today. This is N8QKE, back to net control.
1: N8QKE, this is KI7BR, net control returning. Yeah, well, welcome. This is the first time you've checked in when I have served as net control, and if you haven't been told before, once you check in, you're your family. So please come on back as you're able. That would be great. And radio controlled vehicles in general sound really fascinating to me. I love watching it, and I'd love to. When I retire, a few years from now, I think I'll be getting into more things like this. But it sounds really great. In the meantime, Gina, I live vicariously through her with her with her activities. Anyway, it sounds like it's reasonable weather there, except for the record rain. Hopefully, like you say, you're drying out and that'll ease up. But in the meantime, please come on back and welcome. All right, next up, another person, first time checking in on when I've served as net control anyway. That would be Mike or Michael, November Alpha 4, Bravo Lima. Your turn at the mic.
3: Good day, Barbara. Yes, as far as I know, this is my first checking in. It could be wrong. Anyway, I spent all the last week on the Appalachian Trail. Took a week's hike to Shenandoah National Park, went from north, it started in the northern terminus and walked south to the southern terminus, about 105, 110 mile hike. Had a good time. It rained off and on. But overall, here in this part of Virginia, we're in a city drought. Right now, it's about 68 degrees. And life is good. Just listening to the net and cleaning backpacking gear. Anyway, I thought I'd check in. November Alpha 4, Bravo Lima 73. Back to you, Net Control.
1: November Alpha 4 Bravo Lima. Mike, well, welcome to the net. We're glad to have you here. We're here every single day. This is usually about the top of the hour, 8 o'clock where I am, but we're usually wrapping up or close to it by this time, although I'll continue. I'll probably have one more round because we've had a lot of folks checking in, but that should give you a sense of how long we're here. We start 7 a.m. West Coast time, 10 a.m. East Coast. So please come on back and join us again. We're a friendly group, and it's great to have some newcomers here today, including yourself, Mike. So it sounds like you had a great hike. That sounds awesome. We have a Pacific Coast Trail over here, but the Appalachian Trail, of course, is a classic for hikers, and it sounds like you had a great time, and I hope that you're cleaning that backpacking gear off only to get out again sometime soon. So anyway, thank you so much, and come on back. You're family now. All right. Next up, we had, well, actually, that's it for this round. We had an in-and-out checker enter. That's November Whiskey 3 Tango, but he was in-and-out. So that's Jerome in Philadelphia. So we're going to open it up for another round here and see how many more folks have been waiting out there to check in here on the Worldwide Friendship Net. Please come on in with your call sign, twice slowly and in standard phonetics.
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1: All right, I think I've given that enough time. We have, let's see who we have here. KE2 GSM, WA8 HUV, KC7 FMW, KM4 DAK, N3LPH, and AE7MR for a recheck. So let's go to the top of that list to Gordon in Western New York. Kilo Echo 2, Golf Sierra Mike, your turn at the mic.
10: Yes, good morning. Kilo Echo 2, George Sam Michael. Gordon from Western New York State, about 50 miles east of Buffalo. I sit here and I kind of chuckle a little bit about bad winters. If you folks want to experience a bad winter, come out here, because I'm 50 miles away from the snow capital of the world, Buffalo, New York. Anyways, I'm a retired rocket scientist. I'm serious when I say that. Worked for Lockheed Martin Space Systems out in Littleton, Colorado. I just thought I'd check in and say hello. Sounds like a very friendly net. All right, back to net control. KE2 GSM.
1: KE2 GSM. This is KI7BR net control returning. And, you know, I haven't inkling of what you mean by those winters. I went to college in Boston, and I would drive back and forth, and at one point I was driving between Minneapolis, which has its own share of lovely winters, and Boston, and ended up driving through a whiteout condition where I could only see the, in very faintly, the red tail lights of the car in front of me, and you just pray that they're on the road in that situation. Worst driving experience I ever had in my life, upstate New York. Anyway, yeah, absolutely. I hope that you have a great rest of your day. Yeah, it's been good hearing you check in. I know you're still relatively new to the net, and it's a pleasure to hear from you again. All right, next up we've got Jim in Kettering, Ohio, WA8HUB. Good morning to you, Jim.
5: Good morning, Barbara. KI7BRWA8HUB. Well, church education is over for the spring. In early. Anyway, we won't have education hour until September. So that means I get out of church at 10 o'clock and I can go home. Anyway, and I stopped and, oh, I had to mail a letter. Anyway, so I got home and I fixed myself some breakfast and said, I got time, I could check into the net. And glad I did. Sorry, took so long. Anyway, sun is shining brightly. I'm sure Larry's been on already and gave you a detailed weather report, so I'm not going to bother. My little thermometer that's supposed to measure indoor and outdoor temperature says it's 72 outside right now, so that's probably pretty close. Anyway, 73 KS7BRWA8HUE.
1: WA8HUB, well, there's no such thing as checking in late. You're checking in right on time, always. It's good to hear from you. And, yeah, that makes sense that they'd be wrapping up their education for the season. And, you know, so many folks away for various things once you get into June, July, August. So, yeah. Anyway, glad you could make it in this morning, and I hope you have a great rest of your day. Sounds like a mild day on tap. So. All right. Next up, we're going to head from Kettering, Ohio. We're going to head over to Utah and pick up Missy, KC7FMW. Your turn, Mike.
7: Well, good morning, everybody. I have an interesting little fishing drive with you that happened last night. It was so funny, and maybe he'll help me out a little bit because he's wanting something, and if it works out quite right, it'll be awesome. So last night I was waiting for my neighbor, ex-neighbor. She lives upstairs now, but she's still, you know, we're friends. She called me and wanted to bring me a piece of banana cream pie. And so I was laying on the couch because with my back herniation, I didn't do a lot right now. So I was waiting for her to come. And Cressy decided he wanted to go to bed. And so he tells me that he wants to go to bed. Sneezing, ready, he'll sing around 8 o'clock. Not much of singing, just a little bit. Just a little trill, you know. Say, hey, Mom, I want to go to bed. Cover me. Well, I can't cover him because the cage is in a spot that is too tall for me to cover him. So we have to wait for somebody else to do it. So I said, you know, well, can you cover it in a minute? And then about, oh, I don't know, 9 o'clock, right before, right after Shirley came, I laid back on the couch and was waiting for them to come and help me get ready for bed, and he starts to make this little sound. Okay, so he says, said, I know, you want to go to bed, right? He goes, I said, okay, well, give me a minute. I'm sure somebody will come and cover you up in a minute. Just hang in there. But, Mom, I want to go to bed, right? I said, I know, just give him a minute. I said, I can't reach the cage. Mommy's too short. You know, like, okay. And then he was quiet. And that was, like, the whole conversation. And then they came right after that, covered him up, and that was the end of that. But it was so funny because it was like he understood what I was telling him, you know. I was just like, oh, my gosh. That was so, I wanted to die laughing, but I knew that he understood me. We kind of went back and forth and had this little conversation. It was so adorable. So I had to share that with you guys. Thought you'd get a kick out of that. Anyway, hope everybody has a great day. I got some really cool mail, but I can't tell you what it is.
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0: 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Reset.
1: Nice neighbor for bringing you a piece of that banana cream pie. But it sounds really cool, like you're developing a deeper bond with Cressy, and Cressy can understand what you're saying. That is, yeah, birds are smart. So it's really cool that you have Cressy there, and you can have that interplay and have a whole conversation. So, hey, thank you so much for your check-in, Missy. Good to hear from you. All right, next up is another person who is first time checking in, at least with iServiceNet Control. And you can tell me your name. It looks like you're in California. That's Kilo Mike 6, Delta Alpha Kilo. Your turn, Mike.
2: Good morning, Net, and thank you for having me on the Friendship Net. My name is Gilbert, and I'm from California. Currently in North San Bernardino. I just thought I'd drop in. This is my first time I've seen you guys. I'm running off of EchoLink here on my phone, and I'm up this morning early. I had my cup of coffee, and I'm out looking for a park here to hang out at. And, basically get some peace of mind here. Thank you for having me on the net, KM6DAK.
1: KM6DAK, well, thank you for joining us. We're here every single day. Usually we end the net a little bit before now. We start 7 a.m. on the West Coast, since that's where you are. That's where I am, too. And, yeah, if you're able to check in, that'd be awesome. But so glad to hear from you today. Yeah, we're on the Michigan conference on EchoLink, but also do drop in carries us as well. So either one of those you can get in. Once you check in, you're family. So please come on back and check in with us as you're able. That would be great. All right, we'll take leave. We're going to leave California. We're going to head over to Pennsylvania and pick up Jim, November 3, Lima Tango Hotel. Good morning to you.
3: And everyone on net. Having a beautiful day here in Greensburg, Pennsylvania. I don't think it gets much better in this high, about 75, and it's just gorgeous. I want to say hello to Joe, AK7Z, and I know he's a Pirate fan, and I wondered how he if he liked the game yesterday, if he's still on. My daughter and my grandson went to that game. I guess it was pretty exciting, 10-9. And I was also wondering if anyone has any experience with my other grandson is studying for his license, and I've been helping him with it best I can, and he just feels he's ready. I don't know, but I figure if he feels he's ready, I'll give him a chance. The next one that's close to us here isn't until June 20th, and I was wondering if anyone had any experience with that online testing, because he can take it online pretty much any day this week, and I haven't been able to find anyone that used that online, and I just was wondering how that worked out. Anyways, Barbara, thanks for taking my check-in. Have a good day, everyone on the net, 73, N3, LPH.
1: N3, LPH, this is KI7DR Net Control returning. By the way, KK7C says, dang, he missed that game. So just relaying that for him. Your grandson studying for the license, first off, for the online tools, not the testing, but the study tool. I found hamstudy.org really helpful when I was mentoring up my grandniece who got licensed, and also when she studied and got her general level. She used hampstudy.org. Of course, connecting with the local club and all that, but I expect you know all of the ways that one could study up, but I just thought I'd throw that out. As far as the testing, I mean, I'm sure ARRL has some resources online for testing that you could look up, including the online, the way to study or to test for it online. So I haven't participated in that before. I've meant to get prepared for VEC, you know, to be able to serve as a VE for them, but I haven't done that yet, so I couldn't advise you there. But good luck to your grandson, and we need more of the young hams coming up, so that's exciting. All right, AE7MR is going to wrap up this round, and then I'm going to take one short round after this to wrap up the net, and for that, no rechecks, please. I'm going to prioritize anyone who has not had a chance to check in yet. So for this round, though, we're going to wrap up with Mr. Terry on a recheck, AE7MR.
4: KS7BR, Negative Alpha, Echo 7, Mike Romney. I am a DeLarge VE. That's great. They're Los Angeles, and they do online testing. There's a group in Alaska as well, and there might be one near your area, but I don't remember which one that is. But Greater Los Angeles does that, especially since the COVID era of the testing and stuff. What I was talking about earlier is my veins are supposedly weak enough to not take the volume that it takes to give a pint of blood. I used to have Robert on my messenger, but when he got ill, he closed his messenger account, so haven't been able to. We used to talk at least once or twice a week. But anyway, with that, I'm going to turn it back to Matt. Thank you for bringing me in, because you can't pick me up. And welcome to all of the new folks on the net, AE7MR back.
1: AE7MR. Yeah, thanks for clarifying that. Yeah, in order to get blood, of course, you have to have that your veins in good shape, and I totally get that. In my case, it's more the iron level that's the issue. But welcome. It has been a good day for new folks checking in or new-ish folks, so it's great to see this. This net's been around for quite some time, and with all the new folks checking in, it bodes well for the future of the net as well. So, thank you so much for your recheck, and you have a great rest of your day, Terry. All right, we're going to open it up for one final round for anyone who has not had an opportunity to check in. We'll keep it pretty short. So please come in if you have not yet had a chance to check in and you would like to get in before we close the net for the day. Please come back with your call sign twice slowly and in standard phonetics.
5: 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I repeat, 9 Alpha 3 Victor Alpha Tonga.

0: 9 Alpha 3 Victor Alpha Tango Josip in Croatia. You're going to put a ribbon on things. You're going to close our net today. Thanks so much for coming in, and tell us a little bit about you and what's going on with you.
1: Well, Kilo India 7, Bravo. Kilo India 7, Bravo. Thank you for Mike, Barbara. So yeah, I am having good time. It's about 5:23 p.m. at my standard time at Croatia. So I am in Krapina. I am preparing for my night shift. I work as first responder at emergency services. So yeah, I am a fireman, and my day is pretty okay and evening. So yeah, I wish you all to have a very good day, and yeah, that's it. 73 to all of you guys, and back to Mike, Barbara.
0: 9 Alpha 3 Victor Alpha Tango, this is Kilo India 7 Bravo Romeo. Great to hear from you. It sounds like it's your first time checking in on our net, and we love to hear from folks for the first time, and also from other countries. We have had one or two people check in before from Croatia, but it's been a while. It sounds like you're getting ready for work as a first responder. That's a vital, very important work. All respect for that. Welcome. And you know, once you check in with our net, you are family. So please feel free to come back whenever you are able. Maybe before your shift, just let us know what's going on. In the meantime, thank you so much, Josip, and have a great evening and a good shift at work. Well, everyone, it is time to be closing the Worldwide Friendship Net for this morning or afternoon, wherever you may be. I want to thank everyone for checking in and for listening in as well. Have a great rest of your day or evening. This is Kilo India 7, Bravo Romeo, Barbara in Independence, Oregon. 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
4: 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You're noisy. 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

This is K9BYU, station trying to respond. I appreciate it. Although you were real choppy and not coming through to my hotspot, so I didn't catch anything of your response. But I appreciate you coming back. K9BYU.

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I'm John Ross, KD8IDJ, and this is the ARRL Audio News for Friday, May 29th, 2026.

Senator Ted Cruz is praising amateur radio operators for their role in emergency preparedness and disaster response. In a recent video message, Cruz thanked hams for providing critical communications when storms and emergencies knock out power, cellular service, and internet connectivity. Cruz said that when communities are cut off, it's hams who step forward to reconnect people when it matters most. He pointed to the response from hams serving their communities during past disasters, including last year's devastating flooding in central Texas that swept through Camp Missing. As the nation enters another summer storm season, Cruz said the role of amateur radio remains as important as ever, ready to respond, ready to serve, and ready to make a difference. Senator Cruz is chairman of the Senate Committee on Commerce, Science, and Transportation. His comments came as ARRL continues its nationwide advocacy effort supporting the Amateur Radio Emergency Preparedness Act. The bipartisan legislation would help amateur radio operators install and maintain effective outdoor antennas at homes where private land use restrictions might otherwise prohibit them. The goal is to ensure communities maintain resilient emergency communications during disasters. ARRL's grassroots campaign has now generated more than 155,000 letters to members of Congress. ARRL Legislative Committee Chairman and West Gulf Coast Division Director John Robert Stratton, N5AUS, Senator Cruz's public comments are evidence that support for amateur radio continues to grow on Capitol Hill. To join the ARRL letter-writing campaign to support the act, visit www.arrl.org/HOA. Senator Cruz's video message can be viewed on the ARRL HQ YouTube channel.

ARRL and the Huntsville Ham Fest will host the 2026 ARRL National Convention and Huntsville Ham Fest August 21st to the 23rd in Huntsville, Alabama. The convention will kick off Friday, August 21st with a series of day-long ARRL training tracks and the National Convention Luncheon at the Embassy Suites by Hilton Huntsville. Then join ARRL on Friday night for a very special National Convention dinner under the full-size Saturn V rocket at the nearby U.S. Space and Rocket Center. Access to the museum is included along with the dinner and special speakers. Proceeds benefit the ARRL Education and Technology Program, and additional sponsorships are available. Registration is now open for Friday's National Convention program. Registrants can select at a training track then, and that includes the luncheon for $90. The National Convention dinner at the U.S. Space and Rocket Center is $100 and includes dinner, museum, and a $25 tax-deductible donation to the Education and Technology Program. The National Convention training tracks are workshops providing an in-depth learning experience in one of three track topics. Attendees will select a training track when completing their online National Convention registration. Training track number one is Contest University. Track number two is Emergency Communications Academy. Training track number three is Salty Walt's Portable Antenna Workshop. The rest of the celebration continues at the Huntsville Ham Fest on Saturday and Sunday, August 22nd through the 23rd, at the Von Braun Center, South Hall, which is connected by a sky bridge to the Embassy Suites. As the world's friendliest ham fest, this air-conditioned all-indoor event attracts a large list of commercial exhibitors, notable forum presentations, flea markets, and youth activities. 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

Radio Amateurs of Canada, RAC, Vice President Brent Taylor, DY2HF, became a silent key on May 21st, 2026, at the age of 66. RAC President Alan Boyd, DE3AJB, DE3EM, said the sudden loss of Taylor has deeply shocked the organization and the amateur radio community across Canada and beyond. Taylor was widely respected for his dedication to amateur radio and his strong belief in supporting amateur radio organizations. He helped grow the amateur radio community in Charlottetown, the capital and largest city of the province of Prince Edward Island. He was my rock within the organization, said RAC President Boyd. We were a team. I knew Brent always had my back, and he knew I had his. His death has come as a tremendous shock and represents a deep personal and organizational loss, not only of a trusted colleague, but also of a close friend. A celebration of life will be announced at a future date and will be open to the public. You can read more about Taylor at ARRL News.

Suffolk County, New York legislature has designated June as Amateur Radio Month. The effort included members and offices of the Suffolk County Radio Club, SCRC, the Radio Central Amateur Radio Club, Great Bay South Amateur Radio Club, Long Island Mobile Amateur Radio Club, and the Peconic Amateur Radio Club. 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

0: Victor Sage, KK5DO is here now with this week's AMSAT report. Bruce?
1: Thanks, John. What better way to enjoy the summer operating the satellite than to participate in the Bird Chaser Bingo for 2026? If you are a fan of things such as Walmart parking lots on the air and AB0 squared, this will be right up your alley. John Borgerson, KK7OVF, set up this, and he has organized it to be a friendly event. You have all summer from May 15th to August 31st to complete your card. 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After getting a bingo or full eclipse, visit Sean's website to submit your card. 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This is Bruce Page, KK5DO. 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
0: And thanks, Bruce, for that report.

Just ahead in Radio Sports this week, May 30th through the 31st, the CQWWPX contest, that is CW. May 31st, the Romanian Diaspora Single Sideband Contest, that's Phone. June 2nd, the ARS Spartan Sprint, that's CW. June 4th, the VHF UHF FT8 Activity Contest, that is Digital. 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

0: 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June 5th to the 7th at CPAC, hosting the ARRL Northwestern Division Convention. That's in Seaside, Oregon. June 13th, the Knoxville Hamfest, hosting the ARRL Tennessee State Convention in Knoxville, Tennessee. And June 14th, the Breeze Shooters Hamfest, Computer and Electronics Show, hosting the ARRL Western Pennsylvania Section Convention. That's in Butler, Pennsylvania. And finally this week, thanks to the Nightcrawlers Net, WM9W in Chicago, Illinois, for airing the ARRL audio news on their repeater. 7-3.
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K9BYU. If anybody's around for D-Star, I have a question. K9BYU.

0: K9BYU, I believe it is, WP0QMR. Did you need some help there, old man?
1: QMR, this is K9BYU. Yeah, I just had a quick question about the D-Star. I've kind of been trying to get back into programming some of my D-Star radios. But has there been a change that would require me to go in and re-register my call sign? Because I haven't registered it in, you know, what, I guess about 10 years ago. So I'm not sure if I need to go back and re-register it.
0: I'm sorry, I can't help you with that. I'm an analog VHF, UHF, and D-Star, or DMR guy. I don't know anything about D-Star. I'm sorry. Probably find that out on the web, though. If you just went to D-Star.com or something like that. Go ahead.
1: Well, I appreciate that. Yeah, I'm re-downloading some software right now for my 5100, and then, yeah, I'm heading it over to the D-Star website. But I just thought I'd reach out and see if anybody might know the answer. I appreciate it.
0: Okay, sir. Have a good rest of your day. It's WB0QMR, and I'll be listening.
1: All right, you do the same. Stay safe out there. K9BYU.

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0: Okay, just leaving the house, should be there in about a half hour.
1: Okay.
0: Did you copy?
1: Copy of that, please.
0: Don't understand, you're just leaving house.

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1: Hey, Mr. Rich, trying to get my grandson out in Colorado to connect to us over here, so we're just playing around here before the event starts. So, what have you been doing? 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You going for stripers?
0: That little dock we went down to. Good day, Riley. We call it Jackson, we do it with. 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

0: So if you ever want to, if you ever want for company, let me know. 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
1: Don't you worry, man. 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Yeah, man, as soon as I start catching stuff, I'll let you know, man. We'll

0: QT3 HCJ, this is Nate.
1: KD2NRJ. Hey, Nathan, I guess we got a connection here. You're a little bit weak, but we got you.

0: how's this? KC38DJ. I added a little bit more power because your repeater's a bit farther away.
1: You're a little bit better there, Mr. Nate, but you're still kind of scratchy down here in the weeds or grass or whatever the hell they call this stuff. Pardon me.

0: Rich, what's your son-in-law's call sign?
1: This is Rich, 82 NRJ. Who's this, please?
0: Rich, I see. What's your son-in-law's call sign?
2: KC3HCJ, or Kilo Charlie 3, Hotel Charlie Juliet. This is Nate, by the way.
0: Say it again slower, please.
2: Yep, Kilo Charlie 3, Hotel Charlie Juliet. KC3HCJ.
0: Locked in on the net, too.
1: I don't know if I should say this, but this is Rich, 82 NRJ, Cape County, New Jersey. We're doing a test here from here to Colorado.

0: That's Terra WRX mobile monitoring. KF0WRX, W0SKY. Hey, good afternoon. It's been a few weeks. How's it going?
1: Good afternoon. Your audio is a little quiet there, so I didn't catch it all, but if I believe I caught that, if your call sign was KF0, I forgot it, sorry.
0: Yeah, it's Skyler here, W0SKY. Sorry, my audio must have been speaking a little far from the microphone.
1: Hello, Skyler, how's it going? It's been a while since I've talked to you. I haven't been in the truck and mobile much, which is generally when I'm on the radio.
0: Well, I've been out of town for the past couple weeks, so I guess kind of same here on my end. But yeah, pretty good. Just was in Germany for work, and then had to go to San Diego, so just a work trip after another work trip.
1: Man, if you weren't working, you could almost consider it a vacation going to a different country.
0: Yeah, it's been over 10 years since I've been out of the country, so it was pretty cool seeing Germany, and I got to spend an extra day there, so got to kind of go see a couple things around Frankfurt, so yeah, it wasn't too bad. But anyway, how have things been with you? How's your summer vacation been treating you?
1: It's been going pretty good. Last week on Sunday, I actually went and got an HF radio and a bunch of HF antennas, so I've been busy on the HF bands here recently, so I've been having plenty of fun being out of school, being able to sit at the house and make contacts. I made like 70-some contacts already on HF.
0: Wow, yeah, that's pretty cool. What rig did you get and what antennas have you been setting up?
1: I've got the Kenwood TS-570D as my rig, and currently I've got two antennas set up, but I've got two other ones sitting on the side I got to work on. I've got a 412 Sigma 5 antenna that's a vertical dipole that I've been using, and then just a homemade, the tutorial I followed, it was supposed to be a 20-meter square halo, but it ended up being a multi-band square halo, so I'm not complaining there. I've got a Cushcraft, I can't remember what it is, but it's a vertical, just a regular vertical. And then I've got another Cushcraft, it's a beam that I'm missing one piece to, or else I'd probably have it set up.
0: Well, you're better than me on HF right now. I haven't really done much HF since I was your age. I mean, I've done a little here and there, portable and fence, but yeah, not really as far as the home QDH, so just been too busy. Well, that's exciting. Hopefully you've been getting all around the world and making contacts. That's always fun.
1: Yeah, I've made it to South America. I've talked to Hawaii, Japan, Russia, Slovenia. So I think that's the... I can't remember them all, but I've made quite a few out there. Definitely enjoying the HF, and this vertical I have here makes it really easy because it's got internal relays on the inside, so it's a multi-band vertical. When they're not powered, you're on 20 meters, then you can choose 20, 17, 15, 10 and 12, I think.
0: Yeah, that's definitely pretty cool. Well, congratulations on the rig and antenna, and also on your general license when you got that. So yeah, that's cool. Anyway, I just pulled in at home. I've got a ton of stuff I have to do. I've got to catch up on all these projects from when I've been gone. So I'm sorry for cutting you short, but I gotta get out of here. But great hearing you on there, and yeah, I'll keep you updated as far as local projects around your area, so maybe we can meet up again at some point. So, KF0RWRX, this is W0SKY. I'm going to clear on your final.
1: Yeah, nice talking to you as well. I'll look forward to those updates on local projects here, and I'm actually on my way into town to follow along right now, so it wasn't going to be too much longer before I was going to be cutting out to you. W0SKY, KF0WRX, 73.
0: Talk to you later, Trevor. W0SKY, and yeah, you sounds like you're getting in the fringe of the repeater right there anyway, so I'll catch you later.